was about to interrupt her there. I don't want to do that. Great voice, Cicely, from the album Songs of Love and Freedom. And a track called Grow. I really love that. That came out in 2018. And if you missed it, it's worth going back and finding it and playing it again. Before that, we had the wonderful Erykah Badu. So you're here with Paul J on From Me to You. It's a first show I've done in maybe a month, I think. And I feel really rusty. So please be gentle with me. I am doing my best to try and get the music and make it sound like I'm a professional, like I've done this before. Anyway, yesterday, singing the song in the car with Amanda, and this was the song. And we love this one. This is Cliff Dawson. Hey, Dawson.

that is Darren Dean and Last Song featuring Tiffany Tizelle. I'm going to play that one for Google Max because I can just see him dancing to that tune.

0: and to Swinger and the rest of the guys. 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

featuring Kirk Whalum on sax. Here's Paul Jackson Jr. from the album Out of the Shadows and Encino Shuffle. That was the very first album I played by or bought by Paul Jackson Jr. And once I got that one, I had to get the rest, being the geek that I am. Anyway, the music continues here on Sonic Stream Radio. Hey, Paul J, shut up, will you?

before this was by Paul Jackson Jr. and then this is Paul Janssen. Did I just go through the alphabet in the record rack and just went next? Really lazy. That was Paul Janssen from 1994. If We Lose Our Way, one of my all-time favorite tunes. Love that to death. Anyway, we're gonna continue. Do you remember Ten City? Well, they had the lead singer. His name was Byron Stingley, and this is he.

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Always love that song. Oh my gosh. From 1994, The Sounds of Blackness from Africa to America, The Journey of the Drum. And that was Black Butterfly. Before that, we had a track called Don't Stop. I don't know why I said it was Byron Stingley, because it isn't Byron Stingley. It's just because it's on one of those EPs, and Byron Stingley's on the EP for that track. Nobody knows who did that one. I love it. It's such a good song. Anyway, we continue here on the Sonic Stream Radio. It's 4J, and it's the Sunday afternoon show from me to you. Me playing my favorite tunes just for your listening ears. Do you remember this one?

0: from the album Process of Elimination. That's Eric Gable. He was going to be the next big thing. Whatever happened to him? 1994, Don't Want to Hurt Nobody. And before that, from 1992, Rhythm or Romance by Gary Brown. And the track, Somebody Been Sleeping in My Bed. Enough said about that. Okay, we're into the last 15 minutes of the show. We've got three more tracks to try and squeeze in that time. So it's going to be more music and less chat from me here on Sonic Stream Radio.
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the late great Angela from his album Voodoo and Africa. Always, always love that tune. Makes me feel like I'm back with my ancestors. And another song which makes me feel like that, because it reminds me of my dad, this one does. So up next, it's Ray Charles.

from 1960. Ray Charles and Georgia on My Mind. That makes you think of my dad. And why? That's filled me up just listening to that tune there. Anyway, thank you for joining me. Thank you for being with me for the last 2 hours. This is the last track coming up. I'm sorry if the show's not been all that good, but it's been the best I could do. And hopefully I'm going to do a bit better for the jazz show. Don't forget the Paul J and the Kitten Club on Tuesday nights between 10 and midnight. So I'm going to leave you with a track coming back from 1985. And the very first time I heard it, it was played by Frenchie on PCRL. So it's a nice little old memory for me. I'll play that one out for Frenchie. I wonder if he remembers this one. So have yourselves a great one. And I'm going to leave this for you. This is Don't Waste a Night by Legacy from me.

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0: Well, hello to you, and to you. It's Paul J here for another edition of the From Me to You show. How are you doing? Oh my gosh. Okay, this show scheduled to be broadcast on the 7th of June 2026. And we started the show off with Domu featuring Pete Simpson. And Ain't No Fool, and we followed that up with that great track from the final album from Aaliyah. Oh, Loose Rap, what a miss. She could have been everything, seriously. Anyway, what we got on the show today, we've got some great oldies. We've got some tributes to a couple of artists who've passed away in the last 7 days. And we're going to have October London, Don Blackman, Brian McKnight, and you know how I feel about Brian McKnight, and also Deborah Bond. So lots and lots of lovely, lovely music here on Sonic Stream Radio.
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0: from 1993. That's Intro from the album simply called Intro. And Let Me Be the One. And when I first heard that, never realized how good they were going to be. Unfortunately, only two albums from them. But, oh, they hold pride of place in my music collection.
1: The greatest.

Yes, that's Ryan Jackson. And is that jazz featuring the vocals of Rasson Patterson? Just going to dedicate that one to Woody. We were talking about him in the week and saying how Woody was complaining about how disappointed he was the very first time he saw Rasson Patterson perform. I think we saw him in Wolverhampton in the 90s with, I think he was supporting, come on, you know the name. Come on, what's his name? The geezer, the one that I, Brian McKnight, that was it. And I think that there was problems with the vocal, with the sound quality. And also, I think it was one of his first performances. He's not like that now. He's so, so good. Now, if you get a chance to see him, I've seen him a few times. Rasson Patterson, great performer, fantastic singer. Anyway, let's draw a breath and let's move on. Deborah Bond, she's coming to the UK. If you want to see her, check out Soul Gigs online. They will give you the information to buy the tickets to go and see this beautiful singer. This is Deborah Bond, and this is Amber Dust.

such a long, long, long, long, long time. We do this every Sunday afternoon between 2 and 4. It's the From Me To You show. And if you're a newcomer, the way the show works is that you come into my home and I play you my favourite music. And that one there, because it's Sunday and I don't play enough gospel music, that was Billy and Sarah Gaines from 1991. And I found someone. And before that, we had Deborah Bond from her latest album from last year, Naomi's Finest, and Amber Dust. As I said, you can see Deborah Bond perform if you check out Soul Gigs online. I think it's www.soulgigs.com. And you'll find out where to buy tickets to go and see her, because they're putting her on. Anyway, as I said, you're welcome into my home. I'm not trying to do anything but play you great music. And this next track is one of mine. Just got it out the cupboard. Love it. Love it.

How good is that from 1978? That is Mark Cummings. And Lots of Love. Going to dedicate that one to Amanda. Lots and lots of love. Oh, yeah. Do love my old tunes from 1978. Okay, let's come back into 2023. This guy here. I'm going to have to dedicate this one to Amanda as well because she digs this geezer. Seriously.

Yes. Oh my gosh, he had to name it the Rebirth of Marvin. He had to. October London and Mulholland Drive. That is so smooth. Oh my gosh, you can also see him if you check out. So it looks like I'm getting paid by Soul Gigs, doesn't it? I'm not, seriously. It's just that I've seen the promotional stuff. And so I thought I'd share it with you. So if you do like October London and you love that voice, it's such a great voice, check him out, soulgigs.com.

stepping back into 1982. That's Don Blackman and Heart's Desire. Oh my gosh, what a track. And the bass. It's the bass in that song. Barry Sungeon Johnson. Barry Johnson. He's playing the bass. He's got the dirtiest bass playing. Oh my gosh. That is so, so good. Anyway, you're here with Paul J on Sonic Stream Radio. Up next, we've got Real People, and this track, a special track for me, because when my son, when this album came out in 2007, I was playing it non-stop, non-stop, non-stop. And when my son was about 2 years old, he was dancing in the kitchen to this, and it's the best video I've ever got. And he was dancing to this. So every time I hear this song, I think of him. So Kobe, this is for you.

play that one for Kobe, my boy. Oh my gosh, every time I hear that song, I hear it, I see him, and I think of him. That's Real People, Upside Down. That's coming from 2007, from the album Seven Ways to Wander. What a fantastic album that is. I would definitely give a recommendation for that album if you were looking for one to buy. So in the last 7 days, we've lost three big artists that I can think of, and one of my favorites who I wanted to see in concert, and I bought tickets maybe, I want to say, 10 years ago, and then he got ill and he was unable to travel. I think he had a heart attack and he couldn't come, and I thought that would be my last opportunity to see him, and it was. So anyway, for the maestro that is Peebo Bryson, this is my tribute to you. So

0: on me. I haven't played any Dexter Wansel because I think there's a lot of people playing Dexter Wansel at the moment, so I'll leave them to it and I'll stick to what I do here on Sonic Stream Radio.
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great fan of the man. What? I love his music. That is Brian McKnight from the album I Remember You and Down on the Down Low. You're going to keep it on the down low. Yeah, that sounds about right. Anyway, we'll continue in the show here. It's Sonic Stream Radio. It's Paul J. Sunday afternoon.

afternoon show from 2 till 4 every Sunday. And it is from me to you, and it's playing my favourite tunes. And one of the tunes that I'm playing at the moment is this one.

know what you're thinking. That's Raquel Rodriguez, and that's Mile High from her 310 Part 2 album. And she also is performing in the UK over the next coming months, and you can find out about it where? Soul Gigs. Yeah, that's it. You got it right. Yeah, check out Soul Gigs, and you will find tickets to see that beautiful singer, Raquel Rodriguez, here in the UK. And that was Mile High. So, we move on. We're into the second hour. I've only got 45 minutes left. I've got a load of tunes here to squeeze in. So, let me shut up and put on this Anita Baker, Lord.

0: two tracks from 1990. We started off with a soul inspiration from Anita Baker from her Compositions album, which, one of my favourite albums. And then I followed it up with Betty Wright from her album called Mother Wit, and Miami Groove, which talking about all the cocaine and crack that was moving into Miami around that time. Yeah. Anyway, let's lighten. Keep it light. I am a massive fan of this next artist. I absolutely adore her from the first time I heard her sing. So I'm going to have a little lie down and listen to this lovely lady, Ladisi. She's going to give me some quality time. Trust me.
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voice is that? Oh. Good Life is the album, the DC, and Quality Time. That is my song of the show, that one. I have got that on repeat, playing over and over and over again. Shall we do it again? Shall we? You dare me? You dare me? I'll do it, you know. I'll play the song again because I love it that much. Here we come.

0: I have to say the only thing that's wrong with that song is it's only 2 minutes and 18 seconds long. What a fantastic song. Rafael Sadiq, former singer of Tony, Tony, Tony and the 100 Yard Dash from his album The Way I See It. So we've got a few more tracks to squeeze in. We've got the last half hour. So up next is a tune that takes me back to my bedroom. And not in the way that you think. 1982, sat in my room, all alone, and playing my music. And this song is one of those which I played so much.
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feels to be embarrassing. I was reliving my young days singing the Nicholas Ashford part of this song, doing all, and because he's got that falsetto voice, I've been trying to match that, and it sounds awful. Seriously, I'm not a singer. Okay, up next it's Gary Taylor, and this song is from Square One. And can I just say, listen out towards the end when he starts singing Count. He goes, Count. Geek alert. I'm definitely a geek when I'm playing my music. This is Irresistible Lover, Gary Taylor. Well, when it starts, I haven't queued it up. Sorry. My

my singing count. I'm thinking, why? Then we got onto Count Dracula, Count Duckula from Sesame Street. Some weird conversations go on in my life. Anyway, let's move on. Something a bit more mellow. How about this? The Queen of Soul.

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Average White Band from the album Shine, and For You For Love. We've got two more to play before we've got to go. So before the last one, the end of the next song, listen to the vocal ad-libs of this woman. It is top drawer.

What a vocal range this lady has. Denise Williams from the album Songbook from 1977, produced by Earth, Wind & Fire. And that's Baby, Baby, My Love's All For You. So that is it. There is no more. Thank you for joining me today. I hope you can catch me again here next week or through the week on the repeats, because the repeats are played in the week. And on Tuesday and Wednesdays, we have the Kitten Club playing the best in jazz, smooth jazz, from myself and Frenchie for you. So anyway, have yourselves a great week. I'm going to leave you with one of my all-time favourites. It's Angela Wimbush.

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My dear.

0: 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Manu Dibango.
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Let's go back to 1980. The Lita Holloway.

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But that is the original, Lolita Holloway, Love Sensation.

0: such a good tune that had me wriggling and jiggling around the studio. So we got 2 hours of good music coming your way. Sit back, relax, and enjoy the show.
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0: 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PL Sweets, Dungeon Jones, Prentice L. Thompson, and Leroy Burgess. 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

music for a sunny day. So I hope the sun is shining wherever you may be. Certainly having a hot one here in the UK, that is for sure. Let's show you the way. That's the Afro remix. And talking about Afro mixes, what about this one from Stacey Kidd? The track's called I Love You. No, no, no, no, no, no, no.

Well, there's a message in the music. Send that one out to the lady who likes her Gavi the Gavi.

I love it. I love you. Stacey Kidd, Brit, DJ, sort of producer extraordinaire. That is a well good record. Let's go back to 2021. Mr. Tune. DJ Spen on the edit. The track's called Still a Believer.

Mr. Tune, DJ Spen on the mix. And DJ Spen got a brand new album, came out on Sunday. I haven't got a copy of it yet, but I shall be putting some of his new stuff into the show next week. Let's go back to last year one more time. Ben Westbeach. The times are changing.

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0: Well, that came out way back in 1981. The Joneses, Summer Groove. And that kind of got re-released under a different title, just called Moving On, by the Joneses. They changed a few of the words, but that's the original there for you, Summer Groove.
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0: Bringing the music right up to date. Sounded like it came out in the 70s.

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Let's go back to 1975. 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
3: Now, are you ready? Let's do it. Let's go back. Further back. A little right there.

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Hope you like that. Happiness deep inside. Let's go back to 1974. We've got two tracks from 74 coming up right now. First one, Frankie Valli.

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I haven't played that in years. Frankie Valli, My Eyes Adored You. And as I said before, staying in 1974 from the album The Dreamer, this is Bobby Blue Band.

0: 1974. And I was a dice dealer working in a casino in Manchester. And on the late shift, when we finished at 4 o'clock, I wouldn't get home till about 5 in the morning. And my brain would be whizzing from working out all the bets for like 6 hours in the evening. That used to be my go-to album, The Dreamer. And that's the title track there. Well, not the title track, but the first track on the album there. It's called Ain't No Love in the Heart of the City.
1: Here's a bit of Motown magic.

0: Well, if you're saying to yourself, I don't remember that on Motown, well, that's because that was recorded at Motown in 1965 and produced by Smokey Robinson, but never saw the light of day until about 2005 on a compilation album. And then, of course, there was the film called Detroit that came out, and that was part of the soundtrack. That's Brenda Holloway, brilliant Brenda Holloway, Till Johnny Comes.
1: Super Soul.
0: Certainly was. This came out last year. Desi

Desi Hollow, rapping on that, and Norman Carter from the Delphonics, singing that harmony there, Summer Breeze. Bit of a good tune from last year.

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I think you've got your fools mixed up. Well, that came out in 1967. This came out in 75. Bit of a good tune, Bill Harris.

Am I Hot? 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

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The actual track's called What Have I Done? 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

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Going to bring the music right up today. Played this song last week for the first time, so I thought I'd give it a respin this week. This is Kiralee Victor and Sorry Not Sorry.

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Got a sort of what they call steppers vibe. 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Such a good tune. Hungarian American Corrali Victor.

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1: 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The Real Thing from Liverpool. We're rocking the planet.

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We were dancing to that 50 years ago this year. The real thing. That's the name of the song. And 2 years before that came out, this came out. ...1974... The Philly Devotions.

Well, I was just sitting here thinking how all the songs in the 70s, all the disco soul songs, had that very sort of high-pitched voice, didn't it? But it sounded really good. The Philly Devotion's there, and I just can't say goodbye. And while I'm talking, I had a message in the week from a couple of people, and they said how much they really enjoy my show, and they love all the different types of music and also the information I pass on in the show as well. So thank you for that. And they asked me for a special request. So, guys, this one is for you.

0: Detroit, Michigan. 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This is the Motown Sound.
1: Especially then to Yanni and to Mark. A little bit of the Four Tops as requested.

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Four Tops. That had me stomping around, that is for sure. So especially for Yanni and for Mark, that one's for you.

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That's all part of the Northern Soul story, I'm sure you know. And this next record is a record that originally was done as a cover-up, i.e. where they played the record and then said it was somebody else in it, Wigan. They said that this was Bobby Parris, but of course it wasn't. It was The Tempest.

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That's a Tempest Someday. Bring the music right up to date. Soulful sound unit. Second track from them tonight. Today.

Bit of a stomper, that is for sure. Soulful sound unit, give me your loving. And I wonder if I'll ever get to dance to that on the dance floor. Hope so anyway. We're into the last two tracks. Bring the music not quite up to date. 2022 on this one. Samantha Blanchard there on vocals. Ralphie Rosario, DJ, producer on...

Well, it seems I got a little bit muddled at the beginning of the track. I said it was Ralphie Rosario on the mix. Actually, Ralphie Rosario is the DJ and he's on production. But that mix is the NYC mix by the one, the only Mr. David Morales.

Well, can you believe it? We're almost into the last track. We are now. I played this in one of my shows when it first came out, way back in 2018. The band's called Nine Toes, Carl Cox on the mix. The track's called Finder.

And so, my lovely listeners, sad to say, it's time to say goodbye. So I hope you have a great weekend. Hope the sun shines and the summer continues. So till next week, stay warm, stay well, stay safe, and remember, I'm sending you lots of love as always. That's it from me. I'll catch you next week. Bye for now.

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3: $2 million records sold in Nigeria. 32 number ones in Botswana. Declared filthy in 20 countries. Ladies and gentlemen, it gives me great pleasure to introduce... Pumping thick, creamy dollops of loveliness into your ear holes. Des Mitchell.
4: Well, he's not Des Mitchell, cool, no, sir.
3: You can clap now.

So welcome along, Soul Kitchen. That's how we do it. Kicked off with Bobby Caldwell. That song has been running around my head the last week. 1978, What You Won't Do for Love. Alison Limerick, I Need Your Loving, 1990. Emotions, So I Can Love You. The original of that was 1970, The Marvelettes, their version 79. Huge Grooves with Jeffrey Osborne. The Voice, definitely. Baby, If You Only Knew. 2007, Glenn Jones, Show Me, 1983. Playing that one for my brother, Funky Bunny, rest in peace, bro. He was a big Glenn Jones fan. Zap, Computer Love, 1985. Neo, Miss Independent, it was 2008. And this is Tevin Campbell, 1992. I heard this on a movie during the week. So I thought, that's a Soul Kitchen track, gotta play that. Can We Talk?

0: Tevin, Can We Talk, 1992. It's a tune.
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0: He's Mary J. Blige. It was 1994, Mary J. doing Mary Jane.

is Soul Kitchen. You're with me, Des Mitchell, playing your tunes. Oh, yes. Beautiful tunes. Soulful tunes. Always the first hour. We keep it nice and cool, relaxed. Almost chill. Sometimes too chill. And then the second hour, we go dancing. Meanwhile, 1977, Barry White.

Now I've started playing this again, just because it's such a good track and I'd forgotten about it for a very, very long time. Track by Lorel, called Mellow Mellow, right on. And if you're having one of those days or one of those moments where you just need to relax, chill, and get back into it, this is for you.

0: So 4 o'clock in the morning, Bananas, Tenerife. We could drop this and the whole place would sing all the way through the track. Good time. Soul Kitchen with me, Des Mitchell. That's so we do it. 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
1: Well, he's in a Des Mitchell, cool, no sir.
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twice because it was so big, so good. 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Billy Griffin, Hold Me Tighter in the Rain, 1982. 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
0: 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So I thought, let's do a show. 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

0: Well, the soulful has come to an end. Pretty everything. 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

0: 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I hope you've enjoyed it. 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
1: 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The greatest soulful memories with Frenchie.
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Well, hello to you, and to you. How you doing? It's Paul J here for another edition of From Me to You. And I've started the show off with my favourite record of all time. It didn't get into the show last week. We finished with my favourite tune in my top 100. Well, I had to play it from 1980. The master, George Duke, from A Brazilian Love Affair, and that's the title track, Brazilian Love Affair. And because I was in that little Brazilian Love Affair mode, we just followed that up with Freddie Joachim and Summer Breeze from his Midway album. So, anyway, it's another edition. How you doing? Welcome to you. Welcome to you and welcome to you. We've got some great music today. We've gone back to the old format. We've got rid of all the best ofs, and we're back to the same format. So the second hour, we're going to be focusing on our golden hour, and I'll tell you about that shortly. But let's move on with the music. Let's chat more music. I've got a double coming up from Leroy Hudson. I don't think I've played any Leroy Hudson on my shows till now. Let's put that right.

gosh, how good is that? That is Leroy Hudson from the Closer to the Source album, and In the Mood. I love when it just breaks down. It goes, doom, doom, doom, doom, doom. Anyway, before that was from 1992, Leroy Hudson's from his Shades of Love EP, and Share Your Love. So, it's Paul J here again. Wow, I made it. God spared me for another week. So, he's left me to do this show. So, what have we got on the show today? Well, we've got a trio of Earth, Wind and Fire influence tracks that got me in a chokehold. We've got some Donny Hathaway. We've got Terry Tobin. And the second hour, we're going to be dedicating that to 1985. I've got some lovely gems in there and some off-the-wall tracks that I love, I adore. And because the show is from me to you, it's me playing those tracks especially for you.

from 2001, that is Rayan Christian featuring the vocals of Bobby Womack and Get a Life. Yeah, Get a Life. I'm going to play that one for Amanda because she's a massive fan of Bobby Womack's voice. So that one there going out especially to you. Okay, up and coming. We've got three tracks which are all kind of, they've got an Earth, Wind & Fire influence. I don't know if you can work it out, but hey, let's kick it off. It's a great track from Jewel. And see you soon. Soon you'll see the way. One day I'm going to be good at this job.

From the album Illumination, that is Liberation by Earth, Wind & Fire from 2005. And before that, we had Jewel and Soon You'll See the Way. You see, I can say it this time, Soon You Can See the Way. And that sounds so Earth, Wind & Fire-ish. And the next track is going to be by Perry and Sandlin, which is Kevin Sandlin and Phil Perry, as a duo before Phil Perry went solo and after they were in the Montclairs group. So this one is their edition of a song which was made popular by Earth, Wind & Fire, but they didn't do the original, but they made it popular.

What vocals there? That is Perry and Sandlin, which is Kevin Sandlin and Phil Perry. I'll get it right. From 1980. And oh my God, what a great song. I love that. The album is called For Those Who Love. And I love that track. And I should be playing more from that album. I got so much music to play and I try to fit it all in, but hey, I've been on the air for nearly 1 year. Can you believe it? Me here at Sonic Stream Radio, been at nearly a year. I think next week it'd be a year anniversary. So I'll have to think of some nice tunes to play for that show over the last, find some of the best ones over the last year. Anyway, let's shut up and get on with it. I've got this one. This is Terry Tobin. I do love this tune.

The album is called Love Infinity. That's Terry Tobin and Free. If you've just joined us, where have you been? We've been here for 45 minutes, but hey, welcome aboard. Come in, take a seat. We're here every Sunday afternoon between 2 and 4. There are repeats in the week, normally on a Monday morning between 10 and 12, depending on when you're listening to it. So I've already told you the second hour, we've gone back to our golden hour in the second hour of the show. And this week, we're going to be focusing on 1985.

best, nothing but smooth, great music here on Sonic Stream Radio. It's me, Paul J. It's the From Me to You show, and I'm playing you the tracks that really matter to me. And that's a good one there, Dana Divine, and So Easy. So we've got two more tracks before we get to the top of the hour to squeeze in. And the second hour, we're going to be focusing on 1985. And in that year, I'll be playing some tracks by Collage, by Change, by Juicy, and by Freddie Jackson. So hopefully there's going to be something in there that's going to float your boat. Okay, up next we have a track by Donny Hathaway. It's from a recording studio and it's never was released properly, but I have this one. Great track, Memory of Our Love.

How good is that? That's Donny Hathaway, recorded in 1973, released in 2013. And thank you to my good friend, John Corliss, for sending me that track back in 2013. My gosh, it's been there and I love it. Donny Hathaway, Memory of Our Love. So one more before we move into 1985. And this track here from 1983, haven't played it in such a long time. James Ingram, the late, great James Ingram, have this one.

so, so good. That is James Ingram from his album from 1983, and It's Your Night. So we're into the second hour. You've made it through the first. Are you going to stay for the second? Well, we are focusing on 1985, and in that year, we got Pebro Bryson, Chapter 8, Change, and we've got Alexander O'Neill when he was sane.

So kicking off our golden hour, 1985, Alexandra O'Neill, and you were meant to be my baby, not my girl. Featuring Jimmy Jam, Terry Lewis and Monty Noir, the what they call the secret, they were producing all the best tunes in 1985. And since they're from Minneapolis, I'm going to play one of my guilty secrets. It's this one. It's Tamara and the Sea and a track called Affection.

in 1985. I was mad for this album, so mad for it. Tamara and the Scene, and that's Affection, which features Jesse Johnson on guitar. So, some proper what's the axe? They call them axe, don't they? If you could see me in the studio now, you'd see me doing my little guitar. Well, when I was younger, I used to use a broomstick, pretending that was a guitar. Anyway, that's too much information for you to know. Anyway, we're into 1985, my golden hour. The show will close this week with a classic from Luther Vandross from his album from 1985. I'm not going to tell you what that is, but why? It is definitely well worth the wait.

0: is juicy.
1: Very, very juicy.
0: From 1985, the album's called It Takes Two, and that is Forever and Ever. Okay, so we've got another 40 minutes to squeeze as many tracks from 1985 in as I possibly can. And my first ballad to come in from 1985 is this, from One Way featuring Al Hudson. A real classic. I love this one. This is More Than Friends by Al Hudson.

What a great song. One Way featuring Al Hudson. And the album's called Wrap Your Body from 1985. And more than friends, but less than lovers. Anywho, we've still got to come. Chapter 8 of Peter Bryson. And we're going to close the show with, if you can remember the album, I'm not going to say what it is, I'm going to keep you thinking, the album that Luther Vandross released in 1985, there is a track on there that I haven't played in the longest time, and I'm so looking forward to playing that. Anyway, we're going to move on. We're going to take it up tempo. Have this one. How about some change?

The album is called Turn On Your Radio from 1985. That's Change. And Let's Go Together. My gosh, what great memories that has for me. I'm going to dedicate that one to Wiggle Max, because I know he's going to love that tune there. Love that tune there. Got to see Change last year at the Southport Weekend. Oh my God, I just realised this is the Southport Weekend, the weekend. And all you people who are there enjoying yourselves, hope you enjoy yourself. I retired officially last year after I took my son to the weekend. So that was it. There's no more Southport Weekenders for me. I'm too old for all that stuff. Anyway, let's move on. We've still got five more tracks to play before the end of the show. So let's squeeze this one in. Collage. They had a few tracks and few hits in the 80s. And this is an album track that I absolutely adore. I don't know if you've heard this one before, but have this one.

I always felt that the lead singer had a Howard Hewitt kind of feel about his vocal. And I can hear it so much in that track. That is Collage from 1985 and Winners and Losers from the album Shine the Light. Shine the Light, another great track off that album. Great album. I don't play any rubbish to you here on Sonic Stream Radio. You do realise that. Anyway, we've got the From Me to You show. We close at 4 o'clock and we're going to be finishing the show with a track by Luther Vandross. Oh, yes, yes, yes. Looking forward to that. But until then, I've got another great funk classic. I remember playing this in the nightclubs back in the day. Oh, do you remember this one?

if there are any anoraks out there, like myself, and thinking, hang on, didn't that track come out in 1984? Well, the album came out in 1984, but the single, the 12-inch mix that I've just played, came out in 1985. So sit down and stop going on about it. It's not that important. He says, I know that if it was me on the other end, I would be cursing and going, hey, boss, you got the wrong one. Anyway, we've got three more tracks to go. We've got two ballads coming up for you. The first one is this one. It's from Peebo Bryson from the album Take No Prisoners. And this song, we have to lay it on for here, this tune, because this tune, yeah. Yes.

What a tune. Peebo Bryson, Take No Prisoners, and he wasn't taking any then. I'm in love. Oh my gosh, that song. Yes,

Peebo Bryson followed up with Chapter 8 and Don't Stop Loving Me. Okay, that is it. There is no more. I'm out of here. Thank you for joining me for From Me to You. Don't forget, if you get a chance, try and check out the Kitten Club on a Tuesday night between 10 and midnight. You'll find me there playing the best in smooth jazz. Okay, one more to go. I'm going to leave you with this. It's Luther Vandross from the album The Night I Fell in Love. And my sensitivity.

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Yes, once again, you're listening to another edition of the FSR radio show. My name's Daz IQ, as I present 2 hours of fresh vibes coming from the independent soulful movement from all over the world. And we've got so much to fit in. Playing good vibes of all genres. Being very eclectic, jumping around the sounds. So let's go straight into it. We started it off with the lovely Manchester songstress that is Ruby Wood, coming from her No Rain, No Flowers EP, track called Dominoes. As you know, Ruby Wood was formerly of the Sub Motion Orchestra, and now she's got something coming out independently. Then we follow up with the New York incredible talent that is Nick Hakim, or Nick Hakim. The sounds of I Can See from his I Can See album, his fourth album for Airseed Records. Definitely one to pick up, one of my favorites of the moment. Very, very meditative, if you love that stuff. Then we went over to the sounds of

the Dutch trio that is Multi Beat. Been playing their stuff for a few weeks now. A tune called Hold Me Down featuring TOS. And you can find that on the Sona Collective. Big up to the Berlin crew there. And right now, listening to the Philly beatmaker extraordinaire, that is Eshon Burgundy. A tune called Spring Garden, coming from his late summer analog project, which you can find right now on his Bandcamp. Make sure you pick that one up. Let's keep it on this vibe as we get into the sounds of New Orleans. Dawna Richard. Keep it locked right here. This is the FSR radio show. So appreciate you. Be right back.

Yes, people. Your vibes you got right here on the FSR radio show. My name's Daz IQ. Putting that good. Positive energy. Soulful energy. That's what we do. So let's go straight into it. We start the set off with the wonderful New Orleans soul vocalist. That is Dawn Richard. Tune called Baby Can We, featuring the inimitable Duran Bernard. Straight after that, Rochester-born, Atlanta-based Daniel Ponda with Sun and the Moon, coming from a forthcoming album out all the way in October 9th. And the album will be called Dead Oceans. Then we went over to New Zealand with the great Louis Baker. Brand new single coming from him called Trouble. Check that one out. Then headed over to the west coast of the USA via Brazil. Another Jazz is Dead. Incredible release. Time. With the wonderful, legendary Joyce Etati Marina. Big up to Adrian Young. Chunku. Oh no, I'm going to get this wrong. Sawya de Novo. And right now, you're listening to a wonderful rendition of the classic Miles Davis track, All Blues. Coming from Nicholas Payton and Butcher Brown. As you know, hailing from Virginia. And the whole album called A Supreme Blue. A tribute of the greats Miles Davis and John Coltrane. Out on Concord Jazz right now. Definitely one worth picking up. So let's switch up a little bit and gain some heavy P-Funk vibes coming from Mono Neon. Keep it locked right here. This is the FSR radio show.

0: Yes, I'm really feeling this show this week. Always bringing the vibe, hearing things that you don't normally hear on the commercial radio realm. But here, I definitely do my thing in the support section for all these independent artists. So let's go straight into it. We start off with the deep funk sounds from Memphis, Tennessee. Bassist extraordinaire, Mr. Mono Neon, featuring the legendary George Clinton. And I think Grandma Liz, who's his own grandma. Let me just check on the on that, and I'll get back to you. But the tune is cool. The Dumb Stuff, which you can find on his Bandcamp right now. Then we follow up with some funk in the traditional terms from Melbourne, also known as NAM, Australia, from Let Your Hair Down, 45 from them. Pingu's Anthem is the name of the tune. Out on College of Knowledge Records, definitely pick that one up. And then the return of the legendary Manchester duo that is Ray and Christian, featuring Viva, re-releasing and reworking their 1998 classic Spellbound by a French remixer who's only 16. And hopefully I'll probably hear more about him. Yves Chopin is the name of that dude. Make sure you pick that one up. And keeping with the soldiers of the game, coming back, Mr. Ed Motta, Brazilian superstar that he is, with a brand new single, not EP actually, free tracker. And the track you heard was Ocura, Sir Feliz. I know I've messed that one up. I've really chomped that up. Don't you worry. That's out on his MPS Music label. And right now you're listening to the incredible vibes coming from Abasi, Berlin, Germany. Tunkel Bulga Tankok on Oshu Records. So let's switch it up as we reach the second hour. Let's get into some Didier Stein. Keep it locked right here.
1: It's the clarity of voice. It's the choices you make somewhere in your life where you feel you've been deprived and then it just all breaks open. It's when the unspoken is finally spoken. And when the token is in the sky and you stop asking a why and you simply move. Without explanation, you groove, you lay it down, and there it is, profound, it works. New moves, new movements created. Nothing about it debated, it's clear, it's here. Hasn't this been around all the time? Hasn't this been on my mind? Hasn't this been coming from my hands, my fingertips for so long? Hasn't this been strong in my mind, in my brain? Hasn't this been strong in my soul? And now, on the whole, isn't it the most logical thing that it comes out? No doubt, we had to wait for this. No doubt, it was simmering somewhere in the back. Perfectly waiting for that one moment to appear, and now, when we saw it near, it was already born. Untorn, untouched, perfectly in sync, and so much of it perfectly aligned with what we would find to be that one true essence. blessing of the blessing of the blessings. It is the blessing of the blessings of the blessings. It's a lesson learned once you burn the ego behind it and redefine it as simply expressing yourself like no one else or like everyone else, because we all knew the truth. Together was good, right? It's where you start walking out of the dead of night into that beautiful shimmering light that's always been there. Don't be scared. It's fine. It's all fine. It's been locked in your mind as some incompetence that was never there. What a blessing to be scared. What a blessing to be scared and then say, hey, I am liberating myself and you with it to be free. It's a blessing and a blessing and a blessing. It's a blessing and a blessing and a blessing. It's a blessing and a blessing and a blessing. Right there hitting one more blessing of freedom. And here we are. We are the stars in our own sky. We just forgot to look up. Got out of touch. And here we are looking at our own bright illuminated selves. It's a blessing and a blessing and a blessing. It's a blessing and I'm stressing it. This is a stress-free liberty of just the you and me showing the world that it can be, that it is easily done. A new time begun as a blessing and a blessing and a blessing and a blessing.

Let's recap. Let's do that. Let's choose that the good is so easily understood. When we just give in, it's where you begin to lay down the beats, where I feel the need to kind of deliberately tell you that it's a blessing. It's where you start to lay down the beats, and where I feel the desperate need to say you're good. We've been well understood.

place of the good is where we are understood. It's the blessing. It's the blessing. It's the good and the grace of the good. It's where we are understood. It's the blessing. It's the blessing. It's the blessing. It's the blessing. It's the blessing.

Yes People. Two epic tracks back to back, playing the full length. First, you heard 11 minutes of deep house loveliness coming from Didier Stein, tune called The Blessing, featuring Lex Empress, part of his The Blessings EP out on Compulse Records. Then we followed up with the classic, Giles Peterson's Havana Cultura Band, featuring Maya Caridad Vedas with The Fellow. Afro rework in a Latin vibe, styly of a referral fight. The Louis Vega EOL mix. A lot to say. Just going to add to that, it originally came out in 2010. Now it's on vinyl, reissued. So pick that one up. So we can keep this theme of fella as we get into some broken sounds coming from the young Marvin Jupiter. Keep it locked right here. This is the FSR radio show.

Yes, sorry to break into that incredible groove. Mr. Melsiki Scales in the background. I'll let you know about that tune right there soon enough. But let's go straight into it. We start off with the wonderful sounds from the young Marvin Jupiter, son of the late Phil Asher, continuing his legacy in fine style. This time you heard brand new tracks coming from him, Beautiful Queen, from his unidentified Flying Objects EP, mixing up Fela and D'Angelo in fine style, as you can hear, as you heard. Then went into the sounds of London-based Jet Li with Honky Donk, the instrumental mix, which you can find on his Bandcamp. Then followed up with some electronic rock vibes, grooves from Aardvark with a mood loop out on Fluid Ounce. Then follow up with the man that is EVM128 with a brand new sounds called Brounce, which you also can find on his Bandcamp. And right now, you're hearing my personal mix, my remix of Masiki Scales, Higher Elevation, which is out now on his Bandcamp, but will be on general release everywhere Wednesday, August 12th. So with that, let's get into some more kind of like broken vibes coming from Mr. Oliver Knight. Keep it locked right here. This is the FSR Radio Show.

Yes, come to that time. Last tune for this show. Still amazes me how it's over so quickly. So let's go straight into it before I release that last track. We start off with the man that is Oliver Knight. Tune called Wait and See. The Sticky Dub remix, coming from his third volume of Between the Lines remixes, out on True Thoughts Records. Then we follow that up with another fine tune from the young Marvin Jupiter. Tune called Burn Your Fire. A little two-track release coming from him on his Bandcamp. Then we follow up with the sounds of Don Surf with Keep It Burning, that uses the classic Gren McRae's Keep the Fire Burning nicely. And you heard the bass tones mix there. And right now you're listening to Megatronic with All I See featuring Forzia Art. And you're hearing my Baltimore brother Charisma on the basement mix there. And that's coming from an album called There's Truth in Gospel. The remix is out on the Razor and Tape. So I'm going to leave you with my good sister, formerly of Attica Blues and still in fine voice, Miss Midnight Robar. Are you hearing the tune Joy, the King Brit Scuba Mix? With that, love, light, positivity, and much blessings. I'm out. Peace.

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Robots. Happy Song Remix, Kenny Dirk doing his thing. Gonna play a couple in a row from Cafe 432. This one's featuring Cherie Hicks.

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Ralph, come now. And this is Kissing Stranger, Monica Bingham, Part 2, taken from the EP, Future Flavors Volume 2.

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0: Big what's up to Helen on this cut. I know she's a fan of Stacey Kidd. This is an Afro mix of I Love You.
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That's more. I mean, it's deeper than that, you know. I dare to be a musician.

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1: That was embarrassing. For instance, when I first joined Miles, I played at the Hollywood Bowl. We played, and I went to the hotel room. The phone rang, and he's on the phone, and he said, it's the first time he's hearing us play together. And he said, we're going to record Monday. This was like Saturday night. We're going to record Monday. And I had this book with me. When I was in the Army, I used to jot things down. I brought the book with me to the recording studio. And he opened the book up. He said, you got something? I said, yeah. And it was ESP. And he said, let's try this. And we recorded. And when the record was done, I didn't.

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New music. Can I get a Sonic Soul Clap? 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Soul Clap. Soul Clap. Soul Clap. Can I get a Soul Clap? Soul Clap.

some newness right now. And general release everywhere. Muscle Cars, Touch the Sky featuring Tony Monrell, awesome singer, all round nice person. That's time for you when you have a chat with him. And it's Vega doing his thing again. SonicStreamRadio.net, 30 minutes to go, still got time to vibe with us. Big what's up to Frenchie on this cut, and Nobi.

0: from touching the sky to coming down to pray.
1: Come down and pray for me.
0: Stacey Kidd. Come down
1: and pray for me.
0: Pray for me. The rain. The main mix.
1: Come down and pray for me.
0: Taken from the EP of the same name.

More newness for you from Stacey Kidd, promo. So another promo. To Sleep, Love and Happiness. Take it from the EP, From Jack to Jazz. Track Source Business, both of these.

Thank you for much for Lucky Nine. My name's Paul Lewis. We're Airs Classic. Sounding good anytime throughout the year. And it's the immaculate mix of Everybody Loves the Sunshine. As much as we love our classic songs like this, and future classic songs, purchase and download and stream new music and support the local music scene to keep the scene and the music that we love alive. That's how we keep this thing going.

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You're listening to More for Jazz. We kicked off with The Observers, Mamma Terra, from the album Inner Space. It's just been released in July. Fantastic album, available on Bandcamp. Next up was Underneath the Same Sky, Wonky Logic. That's a great name for a band, isn't it? Again, released July 26. Next up is Approval by Affirmation. It's from Jazz Room Records. Loads of stuff he's bringing out on digital at the moment. Mr. Paul Murphy, of course. So let's go.

Well, we started off with some really nice straight-ahead jazz, Montrose B by Christopher Damaan off the album Dead Words. That's available on Bandcamp. It's released in July. Then, of course, Mr. Raffi Bushman. That was Pathos off his album New Life. Again, available on Bandcamp, released in June. And next up is an album I really enjoyed listening to. Great track called Pursuance. It's by Nicholas Payton and Butcher Brown. And of course, the album's called A Supreme Blue.

Very nice tune. Pursuance, Nicholas Payton and Butcher Brown, and the rest of the album is well worth listening to. Right, up next again from Jazz Room Records, Mr. Paul Murphy, is the Leningrad Ensemble, What Is Love? And then straight after this, we're going to go a bit Latin, I think. We're going to have Mambo Chuco Influenciado. That's by Rachel Therrien off the album My Hoga 2 from 224. Then another one from the same album, Fiestas Campesinas.

Mambo Chucho Influenciado. Yeah, Rachel Therrien. Brilliant. Now we've got another 8.5 minutes of the same artist, Fiestas Campesinas. Here we go.

Very nice. Up next is the Buck Clark Quintet, Exodus. It's a remastered version by, of course, Paul Murphy. Get on his Bandcamp site. There's loads of downloads there. There's a couple of brand new albums as well that are released on digital only from the old days. So have a listen.

nice bit of hard bop for you there. JJ, Mr. JJ, Jeff Tame Watts on drums, fantastic. Eric Reeves on bass, Branford Marsalis, tenor sax, and Michael Brecker, tenor sax. No wonder it was so good. Up next is Promontory, Chon Thomas, and Life Force.

Wow. What a fantastic tune. Promontory. John Thomas and Life Force, going right back to 1994. The album's called 3,000 Worlds. You can actually buy that track on Bandcamp for a couple of quid, or you can get the album. It's available on Discogs, I don't know, about £70 with postage. And before that, we had Mr. JJ, Jeff Tane Watts, off the album Bar Talk from 2002. What I've decided to do is I'm changing the format of the show a little bit. I try and highlight as much new stuff as I can, but to be honest, there's not enough of the up-tempo jazz that's been brought out on a regular basis. So I'm going to stick in about three on a regular basis, you know, some of the classics. I've got a massive album collection and you know, downloads and all the rest of it. So I'm going to start using those and sticking three in at a time and put a bit more Latin and salsa in as well, just to, you know, I like up-tempo music myself, and I think quite a few of the listeners do as well. So I'm still going to stick with a lot of the new stuff, but we're going to put some nice oldies in as well, and maybe stuff you've never heard before. Right, anyway, back up to 226. This is Internationality, Hot Latin Spirits, Soul Stance and Lo Greco Brothers. It's off the album On the Jazz Corner.

Tegucigalpa, 72. Louis Mathews from the album Dulce Vita from 25. We're going to play a bit of jazz house now, I think. I love jazz house and soul house. Weekend Heart is by Venza Cafe. Then Coffee and Loop, Miguel Scott. And then Conquistadores, Chocolatas, Oscar P. and Naughty Cotto. Three in a row. Here we go.

That was funny. I just played that track at completely the wrong speed. I thought it sounded brilliant. It sounded better, actually. It was about 7 beats per minute faster than it should have been, but God knows how I did that. But anyway, that was Miguel Scott, Coffee and Loop. Faster than normal, but it sounded good to me. Next up, at the correct speed, is Conquistadors Chocolatius. Yeah. Oscar P. and Naughty Cotto. Only professional DJs now.

Nice bit of jazz house for you there. Right, now we're going to change track a little bit. I'm going to try and specialise in three tracks from Mr. Claudio Roditi, if we've got time to fit them in, because we've only got 15 minutes left. First one is O Sonno, and it's off the album Sambas, Bossas and Blues from 2011. Next one up is Avante Mesmo, off the album Brazilian, times four. And third one, if you've got time, Impressions, of course, Claudio Roditi. Claudio Roditi is the name of the album from 2007. And then, if we've got time for this, I don't think we have. Eragon, Claudio Roditi, Two of Swords, 1991. Anyway, let's get on with it and let's see if we can fit at least three in.

What a really nice tune. Of course, that it really does remind you of Moon Dreams, doesn't it? My Flora Purim, but I really enjoyed that, yeah. I'm going to cut it off just by about 30 seconds, just so we can play another one.

The second one by Mr. Claudio Roditi. Yeah, like I said, I want to try and feature one artist a week, probably three tunes, or a different genre of jazz, like Japanese jazz or fusion, something like that. We've got time for about 2 minutes, I think, of impressions by Mr. Claudio Roditi. You've been listening to More for Jazz, Sonic Stream Radio Birmingham, Jazz on a Sunday Night, and repeated in the week as well. Look after yourselves. Thank you for listening. See you next week.

0: with Bruce Kier.
1: Yes, Christian Bailey here, long-time supporter of Bruce Kier, friend, and as a promoter as well. Always support Bruce in his nights, man. I know what I'm going to get. I'm going to get soul, funk, boogie, rock, disco, fling foot business. That's what I'm all about. So great that he was able to do it in Birmingham. I know he's a long-time alumni of places like the Rum Runner, places I was probably a little bit too young to experience, but I feel I get the vibe with this Liquid Fusion thing. Very respected in the game. Pure crate digger, if ever there was one. And as an ex-dancer himself, totally knew, you know, to hit that sweet spot with the dancers. He knew what to play, what not to play. And then he went into live shows. Highlight for me was Azimuth, about 10, 15 years ago in the Zinc Bar, actually, which was down the road from the living room, which is the first place that I went. Fantastic place, managed to bring my camera down, got some great footage that I'll never forget. And yeah, if there's one thing that's missing in the world right now, it's Liquid Fusion nights. Hopefully when all this coronavirus thing is over with, we can look at getting that back on the road, man, because we really need it right now. You know, it's the one thing that a lot of us need to get rid of all the troubles that we're having in our lives, and through music and dancing, no bad vibes. Big up yourself, Bruce, and long live Liquid Fusion. Peace.

Yes, yes, this is Alex Funzi representing the Co-op Presents and Selectors Assemble crew. 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